care, and I am just a devil with no despair. So viva Las Vegas, viva Las Vegas. How I wish that there were more than 24 hours in the day. Now even if there were 40 more, I wouldn't sleep a minute away. Oh, there's blackjack and poker and the roulette wheel, a fortune won and lost on

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1: De beste evergreens.
2: Hello, you good-looking thing, you. Yeah, huh? 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

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We were both too tired to sleep, so we took turns of staring

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2: A broken heart is all that's left. I'm still fixing all the cracks. Lost a couple of pieces when

years can a mountain exist before it is washed to the sea? Yes, and how many years can some people exist before they're allowed to be free? Yes, and how many times can a man turn his head and pretend that he just doesn't

up before he can see the sky. Yes, and how many ears must one man have before he can hear people cry? Yes, and how many deaths will it take till he knows